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And I think to myself, why now? Why me? Why?

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So viva Las Vegas, viva Las Vegas. How I wish that there were more than the 24 hours in the day. Even if there were 40 more, I wouldn't sleep a minute away. Oh, there's blackjack and poker and the roulette wheel, a fortune won and lost on every day.

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It cost me my very last dime. If I wind up broke, well, I'll always remember that I had a swinging time. I'm gonna give it everything I've got. Lady luck, please let the dice stay hot.

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Different types to wear a day coat, pants with the stripes, cut away coat, perfect fit, putting on the ribs.

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Putting on the rip. Putting on the rip. Ya prácticamente cerrando el show, llega Herb Albert.

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Ya prácticamente cerrando el show, llega Herb Albert.